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0: Yeah. 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
1: 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Mm-hmm.
3: I'd like somebody to come over and massage you if you want to get massage.
2: Massage you.
1: Nah, it'd be too many. Now you they got Diddy like all this. Hey, now check it out, man. Wednesday, hump day. We are going to get you through all the industry gossip inside and out, inside of our hot topic. Mm-hmm.
3: Hey, when life get out here heavy and you haven't realized that you got to get some things off your chest, guess what? 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
0: 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And if your kids are killing your pockets like mine are, we got some assistance for you with the $1,000 minigame. 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
1: Dougie, you told me you've been on some positive. 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
0: Are you interested in going out or anything? 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
15: That wouldn't be no bad time.
17: I don't really like somebody to come over and massage you if you want to get massage.
0: Massage you.
15: No, it'd be too many. No, you they got Diddy like all this. Hey, now check it out, man. Wednesday, hump day. We are going to get you through all the industry gossip inside and out inside of our hot topic. Mm-hmm.
18: Hey, when life get out here heavy and you haven't realized that you got to get some things off your chest, guess what? 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

0: Yeah. 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

0: starting Monday. 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
0: Are you interested in going out or anything? You want me to tell some ladies to call you or DM you if they want to take you out for your birthday?
1: That wouldn't be no bad time. Yeah.
3: I don't really like somebody to come over and massage you if you want to get massage.
0: Massage you.
1: Nah, it'd be too many. Nah, you they got Diddy like all this. Hey, now check it out, man. Wednesday, hump day. We are going to get you through all the industry gossip inside and out, inside of our hot topic.
4: 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It's just time to let it go.
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1: I used to think about immature things. You know, like, do you love me? Do you want me? Are you gonna call me like you said you would? Is this really your real phone number?

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Zodiac sign, it must be a Gemini moon, cause we about to go half. Mistakenly, nobody been in a bag, but how many bodies done been in her bag?

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0: Are you interested in going out or anything? 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
0: Massage you.
2: Nah, it'd be too many. Now you they got Diddy like this. Hey, now check it out, man. Wednesday, hump day. We are going to get you through all the industry gossip inside and out inside of our hot topic.
5: Mm-hmm. 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It's just time to let it go.
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I just messed up the whole program. 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
0: Are you interested in going out or anything? 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
0: Massage you.
1: Nah, it'd be too many. Got Diddy like all this. Hey, now check it out, man. Wednesday, hump day. We are going to get you through all the industry gossip inside and out inside of our hot topic.
4: Mm-hmm. 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It's just time to let it go.
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0: 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It's Dee Dee in the morning, and if you missed the show...
1: July, best month of the year.
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0: Are you interested in going out or anything? You want me to tell some ladies to call you or DM you if they want to take you out for your birthday?
1: That wouldn't be no bad time. Yeah.
3: I don't really like somebody to come over and massage you if you want to get massage.
0: Massage you.
1: Nah, it'd be too many. No, you they got Diddy like
0: all
1: this. Hey, now check it out, man. Wednesday, hump day. We are going to get you through all the industry gossip inside and out inside of our hot topic. Mm-hmm.
4: Hey, when life get out here heavy and you haven't realized that you got to get some things off your chest, guess what? 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

tryna cover it up like a quilt. Rari go skirt on a boy like a kilt. Kept it 100 on paper like Will. 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
0: Are you interested in going out or anything? You want me to tell some ladies to call you or DM you if they want to take you out for your birthday?
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3: I don't really like somebody to come over and massage you if you want to get a massage.
0: Massage you.
1: Nah, it'd be too many. Now you got Diddy like this. Hey, now check it out, man. Wednesday, hump day. We are going to get you through all the industry gossip inside and out inside of our hot topic.
4: Mm-hmm. Hey, when life get out here heavy and you haven't realized that you got to get some things off your chest, guess what? It's just time to let it go.
5: 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And if your kids are killing your pockets like mine are, we got some assistance for you with the $1,000 minigame. 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
4: 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It's just past midnight. Word is coming in that the luxury liner Titanic has struck ice in the North Atlantic. First reports tell us she's damaged, but stable, being taken under tow toward Halifax. Wait, hold on. We're, receiving a correction now.
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around. 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Looking

0: Good morning, it's Dee Dee in the morning, and J. Cruz, Trey, and JJ. It's time for us to play a game. It's time for our dope spelling bee.
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12: All righty. It is Wednesday, isn't it? Yeah, it's hump day. July 1st. Happy July 1st.
13: Hump, hump.
12: Guess what? Woo. We've been saying Happy New Year, and
13: Happy
12: it is
13: New
12: here
13: year.
12: In
13: it
12: 6
13: is here.
12: Months.
13: For
12: not
13: real.
12: Even. Trey G's here. He's here to tell us what's trending. What you got?
13: Hey, so Keke Palmer, hot off her BET Awards standing ovation that she received, she has now been appointed to the BET Board of Advisors, is what they are saying. They say a newly established Board of Advisors and strategic group created to help guide the network's future and intersection in media, culture, and community. She is now a part of that board.
14: Not she got the job after grabbing his mic.
13: I actually think she got the job before. Pause. Big no. Pause.
14: Yeah.
13: I think she got the job beforehand,
14: yeah.
13: But I think it's now just coming out kind of like media-wise.
12: That girl right there is just expanding and doing other stuff, and I love it. Shout out. I love that for Keke Palmer.
13: I think that's a good pairing, too, though.
12: Uh-huh. I do, too. Mm-hmm. I can see it.
13: Yeah.
12: All right, y'all. Listen, coming up, we got the five things you need to know to start your day. Next, it's Didi in the morning.
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2: I know you playing.
0: She sounded amazing.
1: Okay, that's okay, but
2: she couldn't hold the note.
3: Yeah, let me tell you something now. I love the fact that they will grab Jennifer Hudson for anybody that needs a big voice.
0: Come on.
3: It's either her or that growling chick, Christina Aguilera.
0: Not the growling chick.
3: Yeah, she always growls. She growls. You'd be like, and that's her way of putting soul into a song. If she growls,
0: yeah,
3: she thinks she put soul in it.
0: Shut up.
3: All right, hey, listen, those right there, you're fine. We need somebody to play our $1,000 minute game. You answer 10 questions correctly this morning. Win some cash, all right?
1: Hey.
3: Kick off this Wednesday with some cash in your pocket at 833. Talk to Didi.
0: That's 833-825-5233.
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4: I-70 eastbound from Hagerstown to Frederick. No delays if you're continuing east on 70 into Howard County. Heads up there, there was an accident after the exit for Route 27 blocking the through lanes. Only one shoulder is getting by, causing that delay right now. As you pass the incident, you're okay. Route 15 north and southbound between Emmitsburg and Frederick looking good. 270 is very slow from Route 80 down to the truck scales. Westbound 70, Frederick to Hagerstown, and then west of 81 toward Hancock and back should find everything open. 81 southbound from Chambersburg into Greencastle through Hagerstown, looking good down to Martinsburg. There is a delay on 81 southbound now as you cross the state line from West Virginia into Virginia before you get to Winchester. Northbound 81 looking good. That's traffic, and you're up to date.
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That's when I knew that your heart was scarring. 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

0: 5'9", brown eyes.
1: Morning, it's Dee Dee. In the morning, we're going to play our $1,000 mini game. Got us a contestant. But they say this, guys, the average male gets bored of shopping after how many minutes? And what about women? Hmm. What do y'all think? You guys get bored after how many minutes of shopping? I know, Cruz, you don't get bored. You like to shop.
2: Yeah, it depends on what we're shopping for,
1: though. If it's clothes, you're going to be in there all day.
2: Yeah, clothes.

0: delays, and you're also good down toward Martinsburg. As you head down toward Winchester, there was a work zone on 81 southbound right after the West Virginia-Virginia state line. It was along the left-hand side of the roadway. Those delays now are easing up, though. Northbound 81 throughout the region moving smoothly. On I-70 eastbound, Hagerstown to Frederick, we're looking good. Heads up if you're continuing east on 70 into Howard County. There was an accident on eastbound 70 after the exit for Route 97. Only the right shoulder is getting by, causing delays from before the exit for Route 27. Westbound 70, Frederick to Hagerstown, no delays. And then west of 81, we're looking good. That's traffic, and you're up today.
1: 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It's the summer America turns to...
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1: I'm going
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2: hump,
1: the hot
2: hump.
1: Yeah, we got to get to the hot topics, okay?
2: Please,
1: because there's something going on with LeBron James. Y'all know I love me some LeBron James. Damn it.
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1: 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What's up? LeBron James. He's announced it, huh?
2: Yeah, it's the era of the Lakers. Showtime Lakers is over for LeBron James. He has let the Lakers know that he's not coming back.
5: He is leaving after 8 years. He led them to a 2020 NBA championship. And so LeBron James had to first sift through whether he wanted to play another year. And all indications were he was going to do that. So a record unprecedented 24th NBA season awaits LeBron James at the very least. So why? I'm told this is a happiness-led decision for LeBron James. He feels like he needs to find his happiness elsewhere, and wherever he lands in free agency, it will not be driven by money, according to sources.
1: I guess not. Is he a billionaire now?
6: Yeah.
2: He's close to it if he's not.
1: I think he is. He's just playing for the fun of it.
6: It will not be driven by money.
1: He's just playing for the fun of it. Why are you going...
2: That man trying to chase rings.
1: Oh, come on.
6: Oh, no. That's what I'm saying. He's not chasing money. Chasing rings.
2: Come on, he got the money already.
1: Golden
2: he got
1: State.
2: The money already.
1: Where's he going?
2: He probably, I would like to see him go and finish in Cleveland.
1: Okay. Me too.
2: I would like to see him finish in Cleveland.
7: I love now they talk about the man chasing rings.
1: Right,
7: he's 86.
2: Yeah,
7: He's not going to win by himself anymore. It is a different game, different league. If he does pair up with somebody,
2: enjoy, man.
1: Even though you offended me by calling him 86, but yeah,
7: just,
1: I agree with you.
7: In NBA years.
1: Hold on a second. So there's dog years and then NBA years?
2: Big difference.
1: I didn't know that.
2: Yeah.
7: He's way past his prime in NBA years.
6: Prime?
7: Jeez. Come on,
6: this man, he's remarkable.
1: He said he's 86 in NBA years. Okay, hey, listen,
7: I'd love to see him win another ring.
1: I would too. You know I do too. I'm with you. All right, hey, let's talk about Young Miami. I just told y'all a minute ago people want to cancel the girl.
7: Yeah. Yes, indeed. A lot of people are talking about how Young Miami basically supported Diddy when his whole trial was kind of hot and in front pages and everything. Well, now Young Miami actually was doing an interview the other day, and she was speaking out about this whole Carmelo Anthony situation. Now, of course, Carmelo Anthony is the Texas teen who was convicted of, murder?
6: Yeah.
7: He wasn't a classmate.
1: No, rival.
7: Yeah, a rival at a track meet.
6: Another student.
7: Yeah. And he got 35 years for that. A lot of controversy around it, and Young Miami is lending her support.
8: I'm going to take this time as a mom for everybody that's watching this, you know, to use your voice for Carmelo Anthony to go and just be a voice as a black mom to see that situation. It really, really hurts me to see how a young kid that was defending himself can go to jail for 35 years. It's crazy because if it was the other way around, it wouldn't be the same situation. So motherhood is good for me, but just as a mom, that's what's on my heart right now.
7: And there's a lot of controversy around that case. Some people are saying that Carmelo Anthony's sentence was a little too harsh for the situation was, and other people are saying it actually was justified. So shouts out to Young Miami at least for like cutting through the controversy of her own stuff, trying to support somebody else.
2: Absolutely.
1: Yes, she is. All right, go ahead, Young Miami, for vice president.
7: Vice president.
6: Too far.
1: We're gonna make her vice president.
6: No, we're not.
7: Why not the president?
1: No, I don't think she's ready for
6: what?
1: That.
6: What?
2: No, not president.
1: You know how most people do that. Young Miami for president. Wait a minute.
2: Maybe after the Spin That remix,
1: maybe she get president.
2: Get president.
1: Right now, you vice president.
7: You know,
1: right.
7: Barack's endorsement campaign slogan was "Yes, we can." Her's gonna be Spin That.
1: That actually should be the current president right now.
7: Spin That.
6: Yeah, your money. Yeah.
2: That's how he doing.
1: He's just spending money
2: and making us spin it.
1: Right. And finally, Lil Wayne. What's he saying?
6: Lil Wayne speaking on Versus. This is the moment we've been waiting for. Like, who would it be? Who does he think can even go toe to toe with him? But check it out.
9: I told you, only thing I thought made sense if I was being involved in it would be, you know, either album Wayne versus mixtape Wayne versus feature Wayne or something like that, you know. So I got too much material.
2: Wayne
9: also,
2: versus Wayne.
9: Wayne versus Wayne, because, you know, it's not that there's no artist that can stand. It's just that I'm too competitive.
2: Yeah.
9: You know what I mean? So, and I wouldn't want to embarrass no one. And if I am competing against whoever I'm competing against, I will embarrass you. I don't want to embarrass no.
2: Yeah, that'd be kind of scary.
9: And this thing that we do, this music thing, man, if it's the wrong type of situation on that versus, you end their careers.
1: I love the way he talks. Okay. Y'all, that man sound like he just woke up or he laying in bed to me every time I hear him.
2: I would like to see his videos online to see who's choking him while he talks.
1: Shut up. His voice. That's so funny.
2: Boy, damn boy.
1: And it's deep, but it's like, weird. I like it.
6: He's getting choked out.
1: I didn't hear nothing he said other than the tone of his voice. And the fact that he always sounds like he's laying in bed.
2: His Adam apple sound like it had been bit.
6: Ribbit. Ribbit.
7: You got a wild voice, man.
1: All right, John, listen, coming up next hour, we're going to get to the bottom of Amber Rose's comments about success and skin color. That's on the way to Dee Dee in the Morning. 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
1: 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For me, it would be Didi in the Morning, D-E, because y'all put all the E's. It's just D and an E and a D,
2: D and
1: E.
2: E.
1: In the morning.
6: Yep, and mine is J Cruz. That's the letter J and then K for Cruz.
7: Okay. You can follow me right now, A-Y-E underscore Trey G. That's A underscore Trey G Ski.
2: And please follow you, boy. The real JJ for the seal. Two P's.
1: Trey, what's trending?
7: Hey, so there's a Ugandan military general who is demanding, he is demanding that Jay-Z hand over Beyonce
1: his
7: to
1: wife.
7: Him.
1: He said that's his wife.
6: What?
1: The general says, Jay-Z, hand me my wife. That's my wife. And he say he want to fight him, don't he?
7: Facts. Now, I didn't realize also that his daddy is the president of Uganda as well.
6: Oh, wow.
7: Yeah, he said that basically Jay-Z has 1 week. One week exactly to surrender Beyonce to him, or this Ugandan general will actually go to the United Nations and petition that Jay-Z surrender Beyonce to him.
1: Surrender his wife. That's his wife, he said.
7: He said, that's my wife. I didn't know it was that easy.
6: Maybe we shouldn't be laughing. Man got an army and stuff.
7: No. We should be. Jay-Z shouldn't be them.
1: Yeah. He'd be the one kidnapped Beyonce, y'all.
2: Yeah. If I was Jay-Z, I'd be like, hey, what's the asking price, though? Just in case.
1: Hold on a second. And it's Jay-Z. He probably did ask that.
7: Yeah. Oh, my. He's a businessman.
1: Yeah.
2: I'm a businessman.
1: That's low. All right, y'all, listen. Coming up, we're going to get to the bottom of Amber Rose's comments about success and skin

0: Caller, did y'all hear about this? 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It's Dee Dee in the morning.
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1: 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This week I have to tell you about a cat, technically a kitten. Her name is Gray. She's about 6 months old. She's probably closer to 7 months now. Gray and white, technically. So she does have some white on her. Really nice girl. Can be a little bit shy. She came into us because her owners had too many cats, and so she had to find her another home. She's a nice little girl.

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let's get the party started. 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That's when I knew that your heart was scarring. 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
1: 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Good morning, it's Didi in the Morning, guys. We got to get into the hot topics. Boy, they keep coming in on Jay-Z. Anybody hear what they're saying now about Jay-Z and Roc Nation? You know, Nicki Minaj has been saying this. She's been saying it. Other people have said it. Now we may have some proof. There may be some proof of some unsavory things that are being done at Roc Nation. Let's get into it, y'all. Here we go.
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1: 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All right, before we get into anything, anybody see how much they said your president has made since he's been in office? Has anybody heard how much he's made since he's

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7: All right, we are done, but what did we learn today? JJ, do you remember anything?
8: I do, man. I learned that LeBron James has officially departed from the Lakers and looking for a new team. Who will he go to?
6: Whose jersey do I have to buy now?
8: Yeah. You got burned of them.
6: I know. I then went through the league following this man.
8: Yeah. You got 13 LeBron James jerseys.
6: Yeah. Let me see. Cruz, what you remember?
9: So we learned that Jennifer Lopez is arguing why breakups are not a sign of failure, but she failed to make that argument. Ask me.
6: What about you, Trey?
10: We also learned that Young Miami, she is facing a lot of criticism on social media for her past support of Diddy, but she's also supporting Carmelo Anthony at the same time as well.
6: Yep, we also learned, everybody, the power grid on the East Coast, they're saying, you got to be worried about it because it's reached capacity. We learned about that. And then we also learned all about the fact that Chris Brown owes $13 million to the woman who worked for him who got bit by his dog.

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1: He owes her $13 million. 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

0: to the Hub Cities Live 96.7. It's Ryan Spencer's show on this fabulous Wednesday afternoon. Hey, don't forget to get entered to win Warehouse Wednesday. Two tickets, two popcorn passes to Warehouse Cinemas Leitersburg. We'll get the winner announced coming up at 5:30. So enter now. We'll draw the winner coming up in just a couple hours.
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12: 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Right. AKA No Politics Thursday.
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17: I mean, spoiler alert, it is hot as all heck outside right now. It's a high near 98, dropping down to 72. 100 tomorrow, 98 and sunny Friday, and 96 and thundershower Saturday. That's your Hub City forecast. Kendrick and Sizzak, Luther on Live.

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0: for Saturday. Going to be your master of ceremonies for the America 250 celebration with our friends over there at Washington County at the Ag Expo Center. I'm going to be emceeing from noon until 10. There's going to be all sorts of celebrations, activities for the kids, concerts, fireworks, a drone show. It's going to be insane. One of the coolest events that you could be a part of. Cannot wait for the awesomeness that is that celebration. Of course, you know, once in a lifetime to be able to celebrate America's birthday, the 250th edition, coming up on Saturday. Be a part of it all. Can't wait for it. Coming up on Saturday. Get all the details over there on our Facebook page.
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0: The Hump City's Live 96.7. It's Ryan Spencer's show on this lovely, lovely Wednesday afternoon. Hey, don't forget to head on over to live967.com and get entered to win those two tickets and two popcorn passes. We'll be drawing that winner coming up at around 5:30 to win some movie passes on Warehouse Wednesday. Get over there, tap win. 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
2: 81 between Hagerstown and Shippensburg. The northbound lanes are clear. On the southbound side, there are delays from the airport to Moggins Avenue. 81 between Hagerstown and Martinsburg. No problems on the northbound side or on the southbound side. Now on 70 between Big Pool and Frederick, you're good to go both east and west. On 11 from the West Virginia state line to Chambersburg, no issues there. Now on 9, you're at speed from Hedgesville to Charlestown. And I don't have any reports of slow traffic on 1630 or 316. That's traffic, and you're up to date.
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13: Mostly sunny with a high near 96, dropping to 72 later on tonight. Going to get even sunnier and hotter tomorrow, 100 both tomorrow and Friday, and 96 with a chance for a thunder shower on Saturday. That's your Hub City forecast. Kaylani and Usher should have never...

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1: 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So pickle lemonade is now a viral phenomenon. Yeah, Good Girl Snacks is launching it. A 12-pack is around $30. People have tried it, apparently like it, but some say they wish it tasted a little more pickly, which is where I need to pause, because pickle lemonade already sounds like something that your pregnant friend invents at 11:30 at night and then refuses to explain. But wanting it to be more pickly, that is commitment. I'm intrigued, though. Lemonade is sweet and tart. Pickles are salty and tangy. In theory, this could work. In theory, though, it also feels like one of those drinks where you can take one sip and your whole face has a meeting. Summer is the season of weird drinks. If we could survive spicy soda, cloud coffee, and whatever people are doing with cottage cheese, maybe pickle lemonade deserves its moment in the sun. Just maybe once, and that's it. Because it sounds absolutely disgusting.
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16: 81 between Hagerstown and Shippensburg, the northbound lanes are clear. On the southbound side, there are delays from the airport to Moggins Avenue. 81 between Hagerstown and Martinsburg, no problems on the northbound side or on the southbound side. Now on 70 between Big Pool and Frederick, you're good to go both east and west. On 11 from the West Virginia state line to Chambersburg, no issues there. Now on 9, you're at speed from Hedgesville to Charlestown. And I don't have any reports of slow traffic on 16, 30, or 316. That's traffic, and you're up to date.
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0: I'm 96.7. It's Ryan Spencer Show on this wonderful, fabulous Wednesday afternoon. Hey, don't forget to go check out our latest episode of the podcast. We got Romy the cat, sweetest darn cat in the world. 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And of course, looking for a home. 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
3: Between Hagerstown and Shippensburg, 81 southbound, there are delays from the Pennsylvania state line to Route 40. 81 between Hagerstown and Martinsburg, there's no delays there, both on the northbound side and on the southbound side. On 70 between Big Pole and Frederick, you're at speed both directions. On 11 from the West Virginia state line to Chambersburg, you're good to go there. On to 9, you're at speed between Hedgesville and Charlestown. And no issues being reported on 1630 or 316. That's traffic, and you're up to date.
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10: Mostly sunny, 96, dropping to 72 later tonight, 99 and sunny tomorrow, 100 and sunny Friday, and 95 and thunder showers coming up on your Saturday. That is your Hub City forecast, your Cash2Go Trendsetter after the

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0: Yeah. 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
14: 81 between Hagerstown and Shippensburg, no issues northbound. On the southbound side, delays between Moggins Avenue to Salem Avenue. 81 between Hagerstown and Martinsburg, no problems on the northbound side or on the southbound side. On 70 between Big Pole and Frederick, westbound, you'll find on and off delays between Sharpsburg Pike to Downsville Pike. On 11 from the West Virginia State Line to Chambersburg, you're clear there. On 9, you're at speed from Hedgesville to Charlestown, and no delays on 1630 or 316. That's traffic, and you're up to date.
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1: I just took some mileage with us. 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
1: 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Ferraris in them lambs, what up? Bikers Club, what up?
2: 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It's Ryan Spencer Show on this lovely Wednesday. Hey, coming up in a few minutes, we got your winner of 2 tickets, 2 popcorn passes to Warehouse Cinemas Leitersburg. 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And we will draw one coming up right after your forecast.
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5: 81 from Hagerstown to Shippensburg. Northbound is clear. On the southbound side, there are delays from Salem Avenue to Route 40. 81 from Hagerstown to Martinsburg. Northbound, no problem. Southbound, delays between Halfway Boulevard, past Route 11 in Williamsport. On 70 between Big Pole and Frederick, you're good to go in both directions. On 11 between the West Virginia State Line and Chambersburg, no crashes slowing you down. On 9, you're at speed from Hedges.

0: to Charlestown. And no delays on 1630 or 316. That's traffic, and you're up to date.
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5: Spoiler alert, it's hot. 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I'm going to cool off to 72 in just a little while. 99 your high for tomorrow. 99 again on Friday. 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
25: 81 from Hagerstown to Shippensburg has had speed both directions. 81 from Hagerstown to Martinsburg, no delays in both directions. Now on 70 between Big Pole and Frederick, lanes are clear eastbound and westbound. On Route 11 from the West Virginia state line to Chambersburg, no problems. On 9, you're at speed from Hedgesville to Charlestown. And lanes are at the posted speed limit on 16, 30, and 316. That's traffic, and you're up to date.
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See you at the bar, you was hardly talking. That's when I knew that your heart was scarring. 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

0: Yeah. 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
9: We want you, though. Hey, listen, it's no longer called Thursday. Now we calling it NPT. Right. AKA No Politics Thursday.
10: Come on now.
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11: 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You better tap, tap in.
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1: No slowing down, no standing around, no sleep. 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